0: And winding up the procession, Grandfather and the cat. Grandfather tossed his head discontentedly.
1: Well, and if Peter hadn't caught the wolf, what then?

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3: This is Morning Edition on FM 91. I'm Logan Cooney. Thank you so much for being here. Coming up on the program, with the midterms fast approaching, we'll hear from CNN senior political analyst Ron Brownstein about the Democratic Party's division over embracing Democratic

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1: Next time on the Children's Hour, we meet the legendary bear researcher, Dr. Lynn Rogers. He's the founder of the North American Bear Center in Ely, Minnesota, and is known for establishing trust with a pack of bears that allowed him to enter their den and spend hours by their sides. 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
4: 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I'm Logan Cooney. Thank you so much for listening. Just ahead on the program, a look at Olivia Rodrigo's women-led music festival, Daisy Chain Fields. We'll hear from Rodrigo about her motivations for the festival and her latest album. And later, limited public discussion of the trust fund's shortfall has experts worried that most Americans don't fully understand the problems Social Security faces or weigh in on solutions. Social Security benefits could see major cuts in about 6 years unless Congress acts. We'll find out more coming up. In your FM 91 weather forecast, a chance of showers and thunderstorms today with highs near 91 degrees, with a heat index as high as 98 and a heat advisory from 2 until 8 p.m. A chance of showers and thunderstorms tonight, mostly cloudy with lows around 71.